set in Italian. 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
2: Yes, Mom?
1: 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Oh, wait. Hold on. I just got a text. Oh, there's another one. Wow. Busy, busy me. So, anyway...
2: 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I just got a message. 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

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This is DJ Reply on the mic. It is 10 p.m. on this Thursday evening, night, whatever you want to call it. That means it's time for Mixed Reality, the only show on WXDU to be broadcast weekly live in the studio, DJed on the decks, on the turntables every week. All improvised, all straight to your dome. This week we are continuing the Break Groove Mainmaster, where we are showcasing the talents of this new up-and-coming DJ collective I'm a part of. A couple weeks ago, we had Poetic Note and Max Wallerman on playing some techno. This week, we're going to be doing Jungle. The original plan was to have me and Clarity Monk on, who you have heard before on the show. Unfortunately, he could not make it today. So it's just me. I'll be on for an hour, but I will be sticking to the Jungle program, leaning heavily into this sound. Yeah, it's going to be a lot of fun. Let me not dilly-dally too much. We got one more week of Break Groove Mainmaster after this one. That's going to be a Footwork special. We should have three DJs on for that. That will be very exciting. But I hope you guys enjoy this Jungle special, kind of showcasing the different sounds that our collective has to offer. You know, we got some techno, we got some jungle, we got some ghetto tech, we got some footwork. I'm definitely representing the jungle side of things. But let me do this quick PSA and then we will get on with the music. All right, WXDU is looking for new volunteers this summer. If you are interested in becoming a DJ or helping out at the station, then let us know. 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The summer DJ training session is starting soon. In particular, our off-air training session is on May 31st, Sunday, May 31st, 2 p.m. To 3:30 p.m. in the WXDU studio. If you are interested in becoming a DJ this summer, then that is for you. Yes, okay. I don't want to talk too much. This here is Chimes by Mikra. Just some nice, intelligent D&B to get the vibes going. But we're going to just pick it up from here. So enjoy.

0: Salam passé. Le peuple éthiopien est ferme et fermement attaché à la paix.
1: The Italian invasion of Abyssinia, 1935. The invasion wasn't something which had just developed overnight. It signaled the end of years of Italian frustration following their defeat at the hands of Abyssinia in the 1896 Battle of Adwa, which was the worst defeat ever inflicted on a European power in Africa.
2: 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Oh, no, go listen, no, when I evil. Babta. Pizata. Bonita. But when all don't listen to music, I dance. But when you never realize that the man says singers and players of instruments shall go first.
3: Fire needs the bone. Congo man, please beat the drum. Jump, Pongo man, Pongo man, Pongo man, Pongo man.

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1: What I say, you already know, but you don't believe. You won't accept, you don't conceive. When you're inside your car, you feel safest of all. Are you safe? Are you? 2 tons of sheet metal in your hands. 2 tons don't run on autopilot. You have a mission. It's no collision. Hold the phone. Don't text. You're angling to be next. Oh, you've done it before. What's the harm? Just this once, there's no alarm. Got your hands on the wheel? No big deal. Brothers and sisters, you won't see it coming. You're off the road. Your life explodes. It's not worth it. Don't do it. You only think there's nothing to it. Put it down. Hang up. Pay attention to highway action. Behind the wheel, there is no such thing as a small distraction. Join the conversation at decidetodrive.org, a public service message from the American Academy of Orthopedic Surgeons, who would rather help keep your bones strong than put them back together.

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Later, much later, we heard something. We didn't breathe for listening. Then footsteps on the back porch, creeping, then more confident. After all, nobody was home. A hand closed on the knob on the screen door to the kitchen and found it latched. We heard a little sawing sound as a file began to slice through the screen wire. Grandma reached down for something in her sewing basket. Through the darkness, I managed to notice Grandma's rocker was rocking and she wasn't in it. She was standing over me. "Keep just behind me," she whispered. I followed her across the room into the kitchen. Now we were by the door, and I heard the scuffle of heavy feet in there on the crinkly linoleum. Grandma turned back to me. Under my nose, she struck a wooden match with her thumbnail. She touched the match to something in her other hand. It sizzled. Then she leaned down and rolled it into the invisible kitchen. 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

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Hell, everybody says she got a mojo. Baby, you've been using that stuff.

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1: The Italian invasion of Abyssinia, 1935. The invasion wasn't something which had just developed overnight. It signaled the end of years of Italian frustration following their defeat at the hands of Abyssinia in the 1896 Battle of Adwa, which was the worst defeat ever inflicted on a European power in Africa.
2: 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But when all don't listen to music, I want to dance. But when you never realize that the man says singers and players of instruments shall go first.
3: 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Congo man, please beat the drum. 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

Hi, I'm Dr. Regina Benjamin, U.S. Surgeon General. As a family doctor, I've seen the terrible impact of a premature birth. Losing a baby is one of the hardest things a family can go through. As Surgeon General, I see the toll that premature births have on our nation. It can cause lifelong disabilities. It is the leading cause of death in newborns. And our country has one of the highest rates of preterm birth in the world. We must do better. 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Remember, 40 weeks is a full-term pregnancy, and every week of pregnancy counts. 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
1: 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He weighed 1 pound, 7 ounces. His lungs weren't ready. His heart wasn't ready. 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The doctor said even with the best care, Daniel may never walk. 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He may never learn. 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At home, his parents looked around Daniel's empty nursery, at the quiet toys and the still rocker, and they hoped that one day they could sit in that rocking chair and tell this story to their very healthy son. 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

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His

That's a unique wind. 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Really ain't got. Your condition is not a condition we know.

That's a unique prayer. Pretty nervous on the low. Only came up for air. Your condition is not a condition we know.